got it together, didn't we? We've definitely got our thing together, don't we, baby? Isn't that nice? I mean, really, when you really sit and think about it, isn't it really, really nice? I can easily feel myself slipping, slipping more and more waves. That super world of my own. Nobody but you and me. We've got it together, baby.

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There's so much you have to know. Find a girl, settle down. If you want, you can marry. 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

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At her feet was a footloose man, and I said that you can't

John Deteno, C-K-A-U, 145, Washat Mac Mayutenam, Kushabtska. John Deteno, C-K-A-U, 145, Washat Mac Mayutenam, Kushabtska.

Gonna slow it down a little bit for you now, do a bit of a ballad. One we haven't done for quite a long time. It's a very, actually it's one of the, almost the first song that Keith and I wrote that we did. And, but we didn't do it at the time, we gave it to someone else, a young lady, to sing. But we're gonna do it now, with a little bit of help. Tears go by.

0: Taylor Smith. 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Wow, you didn't expect it, did you? We're gonna.
1: Oui, Chanamoon, Dreamin, Ashtam de Gohana la maison de Timichten, ou deux Richimoun, Kama, Kaimlanout, 968-6699. Hennagno, la maison de Timichten, 24 heures sur 24, 7 jours sur 7.

0: upside your head. 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

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you go with no in not in a special, you try and me am this for shad yot. Not how in Anjin was called Katain Jimash to my and Dan to the Senegash on Jimma Babin to the Vijo. As for Spahati, we need the was called Jimato to this seat. Asham and Anjis Kasagat boys again, beg with Jisho Jays for Yat, they swear them and Angays for Sway that. Yam gates for swearing and Satan got swam at the rhymes, them nan it scow yet ye would put green and cat would come into gold you made. Maddie stood the Muscat and Gazaks and Niska, green name Yemen or she will shem, don't you eat muggets and I said he squat. Egon no jeans to mine, thou sheen gates to mine, thou should you with this or storm at your jeans, shem, dog all with the dot. Aim and Donan Gabas that yet and just get in the yet aim Donan. David wrote Shem dog all good said Gerson no gant out at best so got his that was go no guess he no guess Jesus Christ. Gabe was sent Shem dog was say how when God the benefit of where went and men men men do it we are see the stone when Mary got this last quote. Where the new test quit mount bones for that they won a nigga jag and they would just ask what dagen they won a biag and they won a washka dagen. Net out of us come a good beat, John is that he's gone, you have to be the state wars, go to spend a great at home, no need to tell you. Shem dog and doubt that in the wars, go to go to have no jet by big what gay new and gay gun, but that we told Gamanam and do them your mom we don't. Gamish at 12 and gay me, we did it, gay me, I gam negan at over state, don't know, I go get to know Jav G, but there we are, so they go, you have a chain, you know, not they go to have with men. Need the bad mention we the more chem do much we can doubt that get you to a Marie Abbott Kadesh last coach, you to a Michel, Chisega in Serio, you to a San Badesh, get you to a Pierre, get you to a Paul. This was called Katat Camino Abbott Kedjin, no that we the mad need the bad mention was on a Basta Idin, Viasta Idin, man, Viasta Oyan, Viasta Dotman. Danwin Mitchin, Danwin Mitchin, Darwin, Danwin Mitchin. And when we went and the multi to a Mali, Abbott Kadesh Lasko, Gigi to a Michel, Gisega, Yan Shirut, Gigi to a San Badesh, Gigi to a Pierre, Gigi to a Paul, Gisnoos, Kurt Katat, Camilo Abbott, Gigi no Tat and went Madden Jay, between Gigi Swen, Metchemdo, Chimash Wen, Metok Chemdo, Gisno Neto, Tat, Chimash Wen, Metokati Pasta, to get him to that of Gigi Abbott, in any way go the Chow Shoot, she made. Chimash to my gentleman to Chem Dogason, a doll that gets you show at Chichima, Kashima to get Chima, Swedem to Kaji by State, Dick Chimay. Pay was so Chem Domishwega to Vendak, Anochigas to Mau and Mau, Anochigatab with Wo, Anochigasaja, Espesat to take it, Joe Gamishano to Senegas, one chigas to Mau and the Mon. March here, Jenju, we know what I bought it. You get me Nashtan, you bet me Nashtagan, March, you get to send me Nashtagan. So, Niji, what you come out, you out, me, gosh, we knew in. Egg, how in the beware, cause the notary steam addition, every ass now, not major out. 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Egg how in most ten more you want we have statues and no. Chigam Nastan to Baby Nastagan, Quiff Street or Dale Amishigan, not Menastagan. Tabla, pay God, go, Vesio, Nashagon, Pun, Chigokom, non,

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